0: We're going to be pulling into the Harbor Freight parking lot on Lincoln Way with, I believe it's going to be Illinois 23172513170025. It's going to be 025. It's going to be an Iowa plate. It's going to be an old plate. And it's going to come back to a possible 50s Chevy box truck.
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0: 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Yeah, Adam is my driver, please.
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1: Check welfare, 604 Meadowview Drive. 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They asked that we make contact with staff.
0: Hey, wait, sir.
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1: Be clear, the Andover City Park. 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
0: 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Can you forward this to 776 for tomorrow morning?
1: Okay.

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0: 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Paul Young Robert 325, PYR 325.
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It's 321 19th Avenue North. 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
0: 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Full beast question, TAC 3. 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
1: 61 northbound, at the 141.

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0: 798 Adam Young 9804 798 AY 9804 runaway female through Iowa.
1: She's battling Class C, no endorsement. No endorsement. Restriction Y Young, negative NCIC, nothing in the past 12. 814, go ahead with your traffic.
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0: Well, sir, very cool. Can you check the Motorola map and see who owns the farmland near my location and contact them so they have a calf that's hop the fence and is running back and forth?
1: Okay.

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1: Copy.

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0: The 61 southbound, mile marker 135. I'd be on Illinois. And a small Frank Paul 329-156. Frank Paul 329-156. 61 southbound 135.
1: Six on southbound at 135.

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0: Just wanted to advise, taking a check area, an area of 128th Street and 308th Avenue. Caller advises she's being followed by an older burgundy Escape. Sounds like road rage. She's in a white Chrysler 200. So she passed him in Delmar, and they tried to brake check her.
1: Okay, I'm calling her on this phone message, but I'll start that way. Where is she headed to so I can try to intersect them?

0: 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When I was telling you this flock wanted person, let's see, northbound 130th Avenue, 278th Street. It's extraditable statewide.
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1: 1500 block North 2nd Street.

0: Zebra 25404, shows a blue 2012 Chrysler sedan. The Sydney Auto of Fulton shows expired 8 of 25, negative NCIC.
1: Copy, I'm going to be traffic with that vehicle on Lincoln Way, just east of Harrison Drive.
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1: Excuse me, 17, I'm just left 856 MLP, boarding plate, 856 Mary Lincoln Paul, in the 1700 block of North 4th Street, or 3rd Street.
0: 1700 block of North 3rd Street, can I get a plate again?
1: Boarding plate, 856 Mary Lincoln Paul, 856 Mary Lincoln Paul.

0: 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Yes, Iowa. Paul Charles Paul, 723 PCP, 723 East 6th Avenue and 7th Street.
1: Sixth Avenue and 7th Street, 2331 says.
2: We're okay.

0: I'll just give you one. I'll be out with Holzberger. 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
1: Paul 010 is a gray 2008 Pontiac G6 to a Bobby Durstead out of Macocota, expiring 926.
0: Good work.

0: I didn't have those. Well,
1: sir, I'm 31. I have an Iowa name and date of birth.
0: Okay.
1: Last name, Paul Adam Robert King Edward Robert. First name, Mary Edward Lincoln Ida Sam Sam Adam, middle initial Adam, 1975-915.
0: 31, are you clear for information?
1: Go ahead.
0: Melissa Ann Parker, date of birth, 9/15/1975. Is showing a valid 29 out of Muscatine for possession of controlled substance, second offense times 4, bond $2,000 cash only. Says they'll extradite state of Iowa. I can send a hit.
1: Abby's

0: Boston right away. I'll be out with A14. I have that phone message to my stack. Copy. Go ahead.
1: At this time, will we have charges?
0: A consent search.

0: 7 point loss, sir. Taking a call, accident. Sounds like the vehicle's trying to take off. It's going to be 1120 North 12th Street. Motorcycle hit a parked car. Thanks to the driver. The motorcycle is intoxicated.
1: Well, sorry, wait. I can clear and head to that.
0: I mean, it sounds like they're trying to hold the subject there.

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1: Okay.
0: Copy.
2: Boston Air 14 will be in after that.
0: Copy.

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1: 10-4.
0: Super.
1: Lost on radio wave. Since the situation seems to be calmed down, we'll be responding to your team. Just let us know if that changes.
0: 10-4.

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1: 10 2, last time 808, can you roll me an ambulance for the motorcycle rider? He's got a cut on the side of his head, something in his head during the accident as well.
2: Copy.
1: Last time 808, motorcycle 28.
2: Have it. It's going to be on a 2025 Lexi F Moto.
3: That's one, Company 1, name that's one. Company 1, respond to 1120 North 12th Street, 1120 North 12th Street. It's going to be for an accident. Subject on a motorcycle, cut on the side of his head. Officers on scene. 1120 North 12th Street, Boston timeout 2142.

Well, 731, I'm okay, and I'll be in route to Oakland, can I do? 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
2: Well, sir, 31. I'll be interrupted at Crane County Jail. One female. Getting my lotion ready.
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1: 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Over.
2: 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They will extradite.

0: Los Angeles Trail 4. I'll be out with that subject. I'll be just before the big deal.
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1: Through North Dakota, last name Uribe, Union, Robert Ida, Boy, Edward, first name Justin, J-U-S-T-I-N, two men initials, T. Paul, A. Adam, date of birth, 3-20-1981, 3-20-1981, white male, North Dakota.
2: Myself.

0: 304 Lassiter.
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0: He has two non-extraditables, one out of Minnesota and one out of New Mexico. Both are for disorderly conduct. Other than that, he's negative NCIC. 10-4.
1: 343, he's making his way. 61, he's going northbound in Minnesota. In case we get any further calls, he's 10-2.

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0: unit's got on a 2141, it's 2204, so more than 15 minutes.
1: 10-4, we'll go with that. Go ahead and cancel my clock.
0: Okay.

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1: Stand by one. Five, 1, 2, 3, 5.
0: Copy, thank you.

0: was.
1: Are you going to have any traffic citations for this as well or no?
0: I wrote one for failure to maintain for the OWI.
1: 24. I'll need that information from you after you clear the jail.
2: Go ahead. What was that traffic hazard? I just added a note. Can read that clearly, please.

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0: Do you want me to be en route to that address, or are you going to be okay?
1: I should be okay, but if you want to meet me there, just given the subject and his behaviors.
0: Copy, Lawser. Lawser, can you put me en route?
2: Copy.

0: 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I'll be out at that location.
1: Copy.
0: Also, 812 in traffic.
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0: Will do.

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1: We're okay. I believe it was the guard, but we're going to go back to here anyways.
0: 10-4.

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1: Copy. Eight oh eight, 812. I'm sending you to a disturbance.
0: No way. 812, we'll both be en route.

0: 808-812, our caller states that the suspect, Ian Carty, has made multiple threats to shoot the dog and her friend. He's being very aggressive. There's a lot of yelling. They stated they think it sounds like he's loading a gun.
1: 808,

0: Tina's responding to 30th North. My partner says she heard him say something about shooting someone with a 9mm. Can hear him yelling in the background.
1: Soundboard. We're on scene.

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0: 720 from Wells Center.
1: 720.
0: One of the advice of a call that just came in on Pershing, a female caller said someone was banging on her front door, saw her through the camera. She's in the backyard now. For a short time, the fire alarm was going off. It is no longer going off, but she thought the female was trying to break in.

0: and 20 from Wolf Hunter.
1: All right.
0: Just wanted to advise another alarm coming in.

0: the alarm company advised they have no homeowner info.
1: Sensor, what's our most recent contact?
0: They're between Reba Corbin and Michael Vilmont.
1: Four. Can you call the complainant and reference that?

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0: 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He was looking for the suspect vehicle. He's back in his house.
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0: 8-12. Nice. The car that this individual saw could be with the car that hit it. It's going to be a dark-colored Jeep, possibly Wrangler. They witnessed it and just followed behind the vehicle as it sped off. 10-4. Are you 12, 1027?
1: Go ahead.
0: Adam George, 5564, 552, AG, 5564. Yeah, Adam is a witness, please.

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1: Top of the list for which vehicle?
0: The blue one. I don't remember which one that was.
1: Copy.

0: 812. I have a gray Ford Taurus, a white Chevy Cruze, and a gray Honda Accord.
1: That's going to be the license plate, Ocean Paul.
0: Copy.
1: Wait. Go ahead. I've got video showing that it does look like a Jeep Wrangler. I'm going to send an Axon link over to this person here in a minute.

0: I'll send her 808. Can you create a case number for 812 and let me know the last four, please?
1: Ends in 1238. 1238.
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0: 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Can you please clear me from the call?
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0: Harvest is dear. He said he was on Highway 30 between Grand Mound and DeWitt. He didn't know exactly where. He was near the pigtail and headed back. He couldn't decide whether he wanted to report or not.
1: That was

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0: Copy.

805. 805, was southbound on Mill Creek Parkway at Bellaywood Drive. It's now turning eastbound on Lincoln Way. It's described as a larger silver pickup. Iowa plate is Queen King Young 296. Swerving and following extremely close to the caller. Male driver with a dark hoodie. His last name eastbound on Lincoln Way from Mill Creek Parkway.

Coming back on a tan 2004 Dodge Ram 1500, 12 and 26, home 1614 North 6th Street.

0: Love Center 182. I just took a call regarding a 10-year-old possible special needs white male Hispanic near 1319, between 1315 and 1319 13th Avenue North, between 1315, 1319, 13th Avenue North, running around between houses, jumping fences. The neighbors are trying to talk to him to see what he needs.
1: Happy, do you have any clothing description of him?
0: They said he had orange somewhere on him. She couldn't remember. He's Latino, dark hair, open jacket with a shirt on with some type of graphics on the shirt.
1: Copy, 772.
2: Not working. Mighty told you now.
1: Copy.
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4: 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We're looking for a juvenile Hispanic male. He is autistic. We're going to put a clothing description in there as well.

0: 223, go ahead.
1: Well, somebody's going to meet us somewhere.
0: We do have units en route there. 182 had taken this as a phone message while he was at the PD. Do you have eyes on him?
1: No, I don't. I was looking for witnesses.
2: Reference 223's traffic. I would try the Red House, we believe is 1315, 13th North. Somebody named Johnny there, according to the RP, was talking to him, but he took off, I think. The juvenile did. I'm not sure.
3: Copy the Red House, possibly 1315, 13th Avenue North. Resident Johnny was talking to him, and he took off.
1: Out of 1315.
0: Copy.
3: Is on out
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1: I'm out with 768.
0: 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Do we have anything for Raphael Mills? Mills?

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0: 47 North 5th Street.
2: That'll be it, Wellfire.
0: Copy. We've had a female come into the PD that has a large laceration to her face. It's unknown if she's involved in this or not.
1: All
0: right, 722. Into urgent care. 722, go ahead, Philosopher.
1: Just finishing up another incident at the middle school. Is patrol out with one of my middle school kids by the wreck or something?
0: 1300 Black at 12th Avenue North with Raphael Mills.
1: Which unit is out with him?
0: 768.
1: 68, you want me to stop by and pick him up?
3: 10-4, we just had a teacher come out.
1: Okay, is she going to take him back?
3: Yeah. Ferndale Drive in the urgent care area. For unknown age female, she's weak and breathing. She has a head laceration. She's unable to answer any questions. Timeout 851.
0: Officer, we have a parent on PBX. They're inquiring if you need him at your location or where will he be at.
3: If you want to have him go to the school.
0: Happy go to the Clinton Hill School.
3: 92 is going to be transporting us to the school.
0: Yeah, I don't know. Happy 792 transporting.

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1: Go ahead.
0: 50164. 50164.
1: Copy.

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3: And 722 information.

0: to information.
1: Good.
0: 722. Both Raphael's parents advise they're not able to go to the school. They believe he will run from the school since he has all week. They wanted him transported to home, but we told him that at this point he's being taken to the middle school. And the parents do have his computer that he left at the bus stop.
1: Therefore, I agree with you. He can hang out in the office until they get here. They'll keep an eye out.
0: Okay, they're not able to come to the school.
1: Okay, I'll have the school give him a call.
0: Happy.

0: recalling 182.
1: Trying to get a hold of 722.
2: No, they're on scene. You guys can stay in service.

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1: 768, would you respond to urgent care? Urgent care, 841 Springdale Drive, 841 Springdale Drive. They had a female brought in that's nonverbal. She has a large laceration to her head. People from the apartment complex behind there, this business brought her in. We do have the ambulance on site. They do not know how this occurred or where it occurred at.

0: 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On the physical therapy side, Andrew story.
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1: Yeah, MCR1 could come up here. 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

0: 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I apologize. 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

0: 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To meet a Dirk Down Shulin. Please request an officer to stand by. He'll be in a black Nissan. He needs to pick up his mail and has a no contact order.
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0: attention, companies 1, 2, 3, ambulance 1 and 3, BC1, companies 1, 2, 3, ambulance 1 and 3. 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
2: Seven six eight 792, Unity Christian School, 1019th Avenue Northwest. Unity Christian School, 1000 19th Avenue Northwest. Employees are requesting a Doug Johnson to be removed from the property. It seems that he may be having dementia. He's at the back of the property at this time on his phone. It'll be a white male wearing bib overalls, yellow, pink, and white tie-dye shirt. There's no weapons seen. He does not seem to be intoxicated, just has Alzheimer's or dementia. He's in the entry area of the school, off the main doors. He can't get into the actual building, just into the vestibule area.
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0: If I'm in the area of that runaway driver, do you have a direction of travel?
1: Southbound lane's going north. Southbound lane's going north. You're passing Highway 61, 190th Street.
0: Derek,

0: 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I've got somebody yelling in my ear, but it sounds like it's an elderly driver. They've provided us a plate of Ida Tom Edwards 647. I think the vehicle is trying to correct itself now. We're still right at 190th Street and 61. Go ahead with your traffic 19.
1: Is that even a sign of it?

0: Okay, I'm southbound from 190th with UTL at this point. Officer 34, you can assign me that.
1: Copy 34, just all units know that she's now corrected herself. She's now southbound in the southbound lanes. My caller is concerned because she appeared elderly and wasn't sure if she knew how to drive properly. It's Ida Tom Edwards 647, no stolen gray, 2015 Nissan Murano to a Jody Bodecker out of Wheatland, expiration October 2026.
2: What's her updated location?
1: Tell. He just knew that they corrected themselves at 190th Street, turned around, and went southbound.

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0: 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Is anybody looking for Nathan Sakers? -45 negative.
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0: Gonna be 190th Street and 185th Avenue. It's a small black SUV headed northbound on 185th, swerving all over the roadway. Plus, it has a temp plate.
1: Go ahead.

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0: 810, being from Casey's, 1336 Comanche Avenue, from Casey's, 1336 Comanche Avenue. There was a two-vehicle accident, Ford F-150 and a Honda PC, no injuries. They pulled over with flashers on.

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1: 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Sir.
0: 2600 block north third with a box van, no plates.
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0: It's stopping in the 2700 block. We'll be pulling over.
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0: We'll be on Iowa portion plate. Lee Victor, E. Edward, 8704. 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
0: 768, random van, Terrell 50 States, coming back, no stolen, there's nothing on file. The portion plate is showing no stolen on a 2019 Kenworthy truck to Spawn and Rose Lumber Company out of Dubuque.
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0: Main 11, Derby Lobby traffic, reference harassment threats.
2: Lawsoner, 716, I'm going to have a name in DOB through Wisconsin when you're ready.
0: 168, good.
2: Last name is Groom, J. George, T. George, R. Robert, O. Ocean, O. Ocean, M. Mary. First name is Noah, N. Nora, O. Ocean, A. Adam, H. Henry, middle initials T. For Tyler, date of birth is going to be 1999, 4th month, 16th day, white male through Wisconsin.

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1: Good.
2: 61 southbound, but you're on 40. Iowa, King Lincoln Tom, 020, KLT, 020, 61 at 140.
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Company 3, I'm sorry, Company 3 ambulance for your needed at 1701 13th Avenue North, room 211. 1701 13th Avenue North, room 211. 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

0: Los Angeles 2 will be in route 1701, 13th Avenue North, stack 2.
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2: 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Highway 30 at the pigtail. Iowa, Mary Camp Victor, 363, MSB 363, 30 in the pigtail.
1: Copy, Highway 30 at the pigtail.
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1: No, I didn't.

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0: 09, this is at the Partnership School, 108 East Industrial, 108 East Industrial, actually on Industrial Street heading westbound. A student eloped from the Partnership School, a 10-year-old male, Kane Danielson. Caller is an employee. She's currently following him in her vehicle. She has to stay back there because he's throwing rocks at her car.
1: Lost center 305, go ahead and sign that to me. 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
0: Copy.
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1: Copy.

Attention to Woody Ambulance, to Woody Ambulance. You needed 707 14th Street, 707 14th Street for a 69-year-old female, conscious and breathing, fall victim. She had fainted and now is bleeding from her head. 707 14th Street. Plus our timeout, 1421.

0: 1754. We're going to try to decipher what the apartment number is. 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
1: Okay, thank you.
0: Street 70714. This is for a 69-year-old female, constant breathing. 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We're trying to figure out an apartment number. For a call-in fire alarm, it's going to be zone one. No further information.

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1: 1H, thank you.
0: 2319, fire department responding. We have the fire department responding to Northeast Elementary School, 1450 370th Avenue. This is called in from a monitoring company. They just advised fire alarm, zone 1.
2: Can you just read that? I'll be in now.
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To Northeast Elementary School, 1450 through 70th Avenue to Northeast Elementary School for a call-in fire alarm to Zone 1 with no further information. Timeout 1424.

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1: Copy. We'll put out a cancellation page. Why are we disregarding?
0: False alarm.
1: For Northeast Elementary School, you can disregard. There's an officer on scene. Said it was an employee error. Time out 14:25.
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0: 10-4, your page, be en route shortly.
1: It's not a disregard page. It was a false alarm. There was an officer on scene. Not a disregard page. There's an officer on scene said it was a false alarm.
0: 10-4. Disregard.
2: Officer 7054 will be en route. Do we have an apartment or building yet?
1: 1754, the apartment's going to be 1-8 Henry. 1-8 Henry.
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3: Highway 30 westbound.
1: Westbound Highway 30.

0: And Patrick is valid Class C Charles. No endorsements. No restrictions. Expiration is 2032. There was a conviction in the past 12 for speeding. Negative 29s.
1: Hundred 34, 27 on the female arrow.
0: Copy.

0: 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Class C Charles, no endorsements or restrictions. Expiration is 2032. There's nothing showing past 12. Negative NCIC.
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0: Main Street and Jackson Boulevard in Goose Lake, Iowa, Lincoln, Idaho, 388, LIB 388, Main Street, Jackson Boulevard.
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0: Block of 67 South with Nora Young Zebra 653 NYZ 653 60 or 3400 block 67 South.
1: Copy, 3400 block southbound Highway 67.

0: 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I have a 27 by number driver.
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0: Sounds like you have my plate right coming back to an LLC and a Silver Mazda 6, but I do have a driver's license check named DOB for you when you're ready.
2: Thank you. Go ahead.
0: David Ida Edward, Tom Robert Ida Charles King, first name of Monica, Mary Ocean Nora Ida Charles, Adam Mitchell F. Frank, date of birth 3/19/57, third month, 19th day, 1957, white female through Iowa.

0: Monica is valid. Class C Charles, no endorsements, no restrictions, expiration 2034. There was a few convictions in the past 12 for speed and improper registration. Also has a warning in the past 12 for registration.
1: Looks like it was prior to 725.
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1: 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Can you just run and create a vehicle card for that? I don't need that back. Thank you.
0: Yes, I will.

0: 805.
1: 3427, Wisconsin, Yale number. 660, 7806, 3835, 02.

0: 34 traffic. Highway 61 southbound, 2 miles into Scott County, Iowa personalized. Nora, Ocean, Frank, Ida, Victor, Edward. It's either a zero or a O Ocean.
1: No 50.

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Stainless suit, ambulance to your unit at 1517 Fairway Drive, 1517 Fairway Drive, for a 91-year-old female awake and breathing. She fell and needs lift assist. Timeout 1511.

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0: 10-4. I'm gonna have one more for you. You can just go ahead and add it when you're ready. Queen Edward Frank 136, QEF 136. Law Center, I'm also going to be leaving here en route to Vassar Animal Hospital. I removed one dog.
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0: 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Ambulance 2 will be en route.
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0: 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Can you pair me with 8?
1: Yes, I will.
0: Copy. Lost Air, almost 2's on scene. This will be Iowa Avenue, Command.
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1: Delaware.
0: Hi, what happened to my engine? Can you shut it?
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0: 1, T Tom, T Charles, 2, V Boy, 1, 4, 6, X X Ray, 9, 1, 5, 0, 2, 8, 4, 2. Just come back on a Postman and travel trailer, check Iowa. It's not a...
1: That comes back. No stolen on a white 2009 Coachman travel trailer to an Angela Evans out of Donahue, expiration December 2025.

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1: 811, should look at CFS 8560. We've got an updated note.
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2334, Melissa Housen Gay has a temporary restricted license, a Lincoln endorsement, numerous restrictions, S. Sam, it is on file, J. John, I. Ida for ignition interlock, another J. John, or a work, some type of work form, H. Henry for the temporary restricted license, it's in effect, negative NCIC. Does look like she's got a warning in the past 12 for speeding and a conviction in the past 12 for failure to maintain or use safety belts. Copy.

0: Ascension, Company 2, Ambulance 2, Company 2, Ambulance 2. 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This is a patient who is an epileptic. EMD code is 12 Delta 2, suffix E, Edward. You'll be talk group 2. 1210 14th Avenue South, less than a timeout, 1626.
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Ambulance One, you need to respond 1041 8th Avenue South, repeating 1041 8th Avenue South, being for a 22-year-old female, conscious and breathing, with a dislocated knee, EMD code of 30 Alpha 1. 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
1: Michael's got a Class C. Restriction B-boy and F-rank. Nothing in the last 12. 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
1: My Zerker tapped out after 12 hours. Can I get the last four of the CFS, please?
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0: 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Did they leave a phone number or any contact info?
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0: 812, could you head there as soon as you clear your call?
1: 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Wait a minute.
0: It is at the Erickson Center on the east side of South Gulf Field. It's a parent. They're trying to get to leave.
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Fourteenth Street, 8th Avenue, Duet, Iowa Plate, Ocean, John, Mary, 151, OJM, 151.

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